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Two more songs now by Ivor Gurney. These two are both set to his own poem.

Robert Cassatius playing Les Sauvages by Jean-Philippe Rameau. 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It's called Daybreak in the Field.

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